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Mile High Swinger, Alan Hawkshaw, finishing off that set of music here on this evening mix of Roots Rock and Soul. Glad to have you all tuned in today. My name is Greg. Sharing with you as well, Tiana Esperanza, and that tune, Buy You a New Attitude, coming off a 2023 album release, Terror. And we also heard Bibi Tonga and the Selenites there, Swing, Swing, with Motion Workers starting off the set with a Swagger. 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Sing me a swing song and let me dance to keep singing the swing it. That's the minor swing to the sugar sweet swing. 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

Belarus with Minor Swing, finishing off a set of music here for this evening mix of Roots Rock and Soul. My name is Greg, sharing with you selections from the KBCS library that also included a vinyl selection from Henley Butler and the tune Swing It. Swing It, that was taken off the album Five and Around. And we heard Louis Prima there sing, sing, sing, and Sing Me a Swing Song and Let Me Dance with Tiffany Austin starting off that set. You're part of an evening mix of Roots Rock and Soul. 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Next up in this set of music, I have some of the Isley Brothers with Dead Rabbits for you and the Fabulous King All-Stars along with Alan Toussaint and Fred Martin and Levite Camp to start us off. Because as we get hit with those minor swings left and a right, we still can do it, hanging tough. 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
2: Oh, the beat started already? 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
2: Next phase? 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

Taken to the Next Phase, not only part of that song, but from the 2004 release with the Eiley Brothers. That was a remix of Ignorance and Take Me to the Next Phase, featuring Dead Rabbits on vocals. Here on this evening mix of Roots Rock and Soul for your Friday, warm and fun evening. I hope you're doing well out there enjoying these music mixes, as I also shared with you the fabulous King All-Stars and a Foundation Rock featuring Hank Ballard, and Alan Toussaint with Hang Tough was just after World in Motion and Yes We Can from Fred Martin and Levite Camp. And that was taken off of a release, Ray Sings, Basic Swings. Here on your evening mix of Roots Rock and Soul for your Friday, glad to have you tuned in. There's a lot more music coming at you in the next hour to feature some Molasses and Junior Walker and the All-Stars, a bit of Carolyn Crawford and Galactic, some King All-Stars again with Breck Hestra and the Johnny Lewis Trio, as well as War, so stay tuned. This set of music keeps us going to be good and make a better world as we round off this first hour of Roots Rock and Soul for your evening with James Booker and Warren Dunes. On this evening's set of Roots Rock and Soul on 91.3 KBCS, listener-supported community radio, online at kbcs.fm.

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0: 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A broadcast service of Bellevue College since 1973. Good evening. Glad to have you here for this Friday evening set of Roots Rock and Soul. Hope you're doing well and enjoying these music mixes. My name is Greg, sharing with you sound selections till 7 o'clock. Just rounding off that last hour with James Booker's Make a Better World and Warren Dunes' Be Good. Got a lot more funk and some driving sounds in the next set coming up with Junior Walker and the All-Stars, Eric Lindell, and getting on a sweet, tasty sugar vibe with Molasses to start us off. Sugar sweet, because you know I'll be around shaking everything that's good and plenty. Carolyn Crawford coming up too here for this evening funk groove mix of Roots Rock and Soul on 91.3 KBCS. Glad to have you all tune in this Friday, staying sweet, dreaming the magic that is the music of Roots Rock and Soul.
1: We are the music makers, and we are the dreamers of dreams.

Good and Plenty from Carolyn Crawford, finishing off a set of music here for this Friday evening mix of Roots, Rock, and Soul. My name is Greg, dropping these tracks for you and sharing with you some select cuts from the KBCS Music Library till 7 o'clock. As we also heard Junior Walker and the All-Stars there, Shake Everything, because I'll be around. Eric Lindell in the mix and Molasses, starting off that set with Sugar Sweet, a little sample from a classic Willy Wonka film. Gene Wilder in that one, way back 1970s, 80s. Glad to be sharing with you the music here on 91.3 KBCS. I've got more sound stylings coming at you from Brekestra and Johnny Lewis, a bit of War and Spanky Wilson too, with this next set featuring Galactic and Bobby Womack, the King All-Stars, and the Funk Art. Because hey, Mama Joe, we're heading down Peacock Alley, discovering what is this? Some sweet loving? As sweet as a baker's dozen? Here on 91.3 KBCS, you're part of an evening set of Roots, Rock, and Soul listener-supported community radio. 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

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My name is Greg, sharing with you selections from the KBCS library for 2 hours in your evening, Monday through Friday. We're getting on up here to 7 o'clock, and stay tuned. We're going to be getting into a mix with DJ Mikey O and Freedom Sounds. Before DJ Funk Scribe here back on the scene at KBCS, we'll be bringing you a Funk Scribe Friday. Is carrying over a lot of this funk into your nighttime mix towards the Indie Basement with DJ Devin at 11 o'clock. 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Coming up here in this mix, a trip version of a popular funk tune from the Johnny Lewis Trio. We'll hear Breck Kestra and Spanky Wilson with Quantic Soul Orchestra start it off. Because that's how it was. You don't need a dance. You just need a good sissy strut. Here on this evening mix of Roots Rock and Soul, glad to have you all tuned in to KBCS.

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Sissy Stratt version for you from the Johnny Lewis Trio, finishing off that set of music here for this evening mix of roots, rock, and soul. My name is Greg. Thank you so much for coming along with me today, sharing with you these sound selections from the KBCS Music Library. That also included in that mix, Burkestra's You Don't Need a Dance, and Spanky Wilson with Quantic Soul Orchestra bringing you That's How It Was. Be sure to stay tuned. Coming up at 7 o'clock, we get into Freedom Sounds, taking you further into the night towards Funk Scribe Fridays, and then getting into the Indie Basement at 11 o'clock. And then there's a huge range of musical programs for our weekend, Saturday and Sunday. 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Going to be rounding off this evening with a tune from War to keep you up in the good vibe, to smile happy this evening, this weekend. Glad to have you here on 91.3 KBCS. Be sure to have a great evening and a wonderful weekend. Stay well, stay strong, and take care.

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Hope you're doing fine.

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A music forward, vinyl based show. 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All the cool things KBCS is doing for the community. Keeping us together in these times.

Yeah. 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Sounds of Climax. 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

I feel,

a recent trip to West Africa, I found peace and love with my brothers and sisters there. 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

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A tune called Depth Charge. Keith Hudson. Still Waters Run Deep. Glad you're here with me. Keeping our minds commercial free.

0: My name's Michael. Some of my friends call me DJ Mikey O. I do this thing called Freedom Sound. Thanks to KBCS for broadcasting it out for me. I love this collaboration. I love this station.
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Yeah, Freedom Sound. Gonna take a quick break. Be right back at the top of the hour. 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

Yeah. 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

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Big up educators.

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All Freedom Sounds is about two. 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Worldwide.

0: doing, man? I hope you're doing all right. Give me a shout one way or the other. Thank you for bringing so much wonderful music to the world via Freedom Sounds. It is appreciated and much loved all over. And I hope you feel that reflected back to you for all your effort. Take care, my friend.
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4: 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Excited to share some music with y'all. We're here every Friday night from 9 to 11 p.m. Playing the finest in all vinyl, funk, soul, hip-hop, afrobeat, go-go, acid jazz, boogaloo, everything all around and in between. Starting off with the sounds of the great Herbie Hancock. Secrets, the name of the album. Songs entitled Spider, Paul Jackson on bass, the great Wah Wah Watson on guitar. Don't go anywhere. Keep it locked.

91.3 KVCS. You are tuned into Funk Scribe Fridays. Hope y'all are having a great evening. Excited to share with you some records that I set aside that I thought would be cool to hear, including that last cut, Jesse James, off the Happy Fox Records label, The Same Thing Happens. Broke out a few 45s this evening, including this one here, Mosquito Eater by the Jimmy James 3. Shout out to Jimmy James, legendary Seattle guitar player. Before that Jesse James cut, we heard the Blackbirds Do It Fluid. Before that, You Don't Know How Hard It Is to Make It by the Devastating Affair. That is a Motown 45. Before that, Riot with Put Your Guns Down, Brother, 45. I started that set with the great Herbie Hancock, song entitled Spider, album entitled Secrets. We got a lot more music in store for you, so don't go anywhere. As per usual, we're going to take you to the Brazilian side of things. Let's see what Christine Camargo has to say.

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So if you can't make it and you want to make pancakes or waffles the next morning, feel free to stream it at kvcs.fm. We just heard a whole set of Brazilian music close to my heart. Amir Riccardi with Festa Funk, featuring the cut Se Voce Quer Brigar, 1983. Before that, the great Lincoln Olivetti and Robson George with Zu Pile Hijo and Baile Comigo Festa Brava. We heard before that Carlos Dafe with the Scorpio, the legendary Tim Maia before that with Nise Linda, and starting off that set, Christine Carmaggio with Mora Areja. Thank you so much for tuning in. You can send us an email at dj@kbcs.fm. This is DJ Funk Scribe. I got a set of 45s for you that I'm excited to play. This next song is called Cartoon People. And I hope you dig it. This is 91.3 KBCS.

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4: 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We just heard a super long set for the top of the hour. People Every Day by Arrested Development. Love that song. We heard the Dr. John, Right Place. I was thinking about that tune because I love the movie Dazed and Confused, and there's this crazy scene where he's walking through the party at the Moon Tower playing that song. For that, Nervous Like Me by the Dab Kings. Monster Breaks on that. Modern Music. World War III before that with Barbara Mason. That's off of Buddha Records. We heard Cartoon People with Freddie and Henchy and

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Excited to share a whole set of Dame Funk music. Based out of Los Angeles, California. Doing all the production, the keyboards, and the singing, and the vocoder. You can hear in the background 7 Days of Funk instrumental album he did with Snoop Dogg. We did hear Brookside Park off the To Each His Own album. We continue off Invite the Light, One Last Day, and Hood Pass Intact off the To Each His Own album. And Missing You off Invite the Light. Appreciate y'all tuning in. 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My name is DJ Funk Scribe. You can hit us up here at DJKBCS.FM. I found another stack of 45s I wanted to share with y'all. This first one, Eugene Blacknell and the New Breed with We've Got to Live Together. Don't go anywhere. Don't change the dial.

Yeah, you got funk, you got class. 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

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They're every Friday night from 9 to 11 p.m. Thank you so much for tuning in. We heard a super long set there, Parlette with Huff and Puff, produced by George Clinton. Ninth Creation before that, Let's Dance. We heard the Sing a Simple Song, Sly and the Family Stone cover by the Noble Knights. And of course, the great comedian, singer, Pigmeat Markham with the song, Here Comes the Judge. We also heard Funkadelic, You've Got Funk, You Got Style, and started off that set with Eugene Blacknell, We've Got to Live Together.

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Thanks for tuning in. On this show, I've got tracks from all of your favorite indie artists, from all of your favorite indie labels. I've got stuff from the past, the present, and the future. Welcome to the local edition of Indie Basement. We just heard from local legend John Auer with a cover of the Chameleons track Tears. This song comes from the record Six and a Half, which also features John covering Madonna, Ween, and more. John performed in studio with DJ Ian Hughes a while back, so check out the KBCS archives for that performance. John will also be performing live Wednesday, November 4th at the Neptune Theater. You will see me there. The record Six and a Half was released on local label Pattern 25 Records, who also released Spyglass, who we also heard in this set of music with a track from their record Strategies for the Stranded. That was Dimming Stars. The Silent Lambs Project, also in that set of music with Comrade, which was released on local label K Records. And starting off the show was a Tacoma-based hip-hop group, Black Anger, who also have a release on K Records. This track comes from the Maxed Out Singles Collection. The Northwest has a rich music history and has been the birthplace of so many different music movements, from grunge to the Riot Grrrl movement. So many different Northwest artists and labels have set the tone for music trends. You can go anywhere in the world and immediately recognize the Sub Pop logo. K Records has one of the most distinctive indie rosters in the industry, and even in the quietest corners of the Northwest, you can find some of the most unique indie-based artists. This edition is dedicated to all the Northwest artists that have helped shape the music landscape. Coming up this hour, I've got music from Modest Mouse, Mudhoney, Death Cab for Cutie, and more. Up next is music from Band of Horses. This is The Funeral on Indie Basement with DJ Devin on 91.3 KBCS.

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That was Seattle-based pop group Super Deluxe with Famous, which is the title track to their 1995 record. When this was released, this song was all over the radio and MTV. Sadly, the band didn't blow up beyond that, but they're frequently referred to as one of the best local pop bands along with the Posies. Check out their holiday record featuring Christmas songs. That record was my go-to as a young DJ who spent a lot of nights and holidays alone in a quiet radio station. Before that was music from Slater Kinney with One Beat, which was released on Sub Pop Records. Pedro the Lion, also in that set of music with Of Up and Coming Monarchs, and it's the lead track to their debut record. And starting things off was music from Band of Horses. Coming up next, we're heading down south to Tacoma, Spanaway to be exact. This is Seaweed on Indie Basement with DJ Devin on 91.3 KBCS.

listening to Indie Basement with DJ Devin on 91.3 KBCS. That was local group Death Cab for Cutie with Title Track, which comes from their second record, We Have the Facts and We're Voting Yes. Ahead of that was music from Carissa's Weird with One Night Stand, which can be found on their record Ugly But Honest. Local legends Mudhoney ahead of that, and starting things off was music from Tacoma group Seaweed. I've got one more song left this hour. If you like what you hear and you want to leave feedback or make a request, visit our site at kbcs.fm and check out the playlist and listen to archives of all of your favorite KBCS shows. Thank you for joining me on the local edition, and just a quick reminder to support local music. I'm going to close things out with music from Modest Mouse. This is Dramamine on Indie Basement with DJ Devin on 91.3 KBCS.

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2: Usoft chas as ochas alt eel swatifted gwal at seal talbu. Ti eel tu techtu ti swatifted et bakutzi twal hak. Gwal letsu shakeldas ti swatifted altias lachel. We acknowledge that we are gathering on the land of the Coast Salish peoples who have been stewards of this land and its waterways since time immemorial, and who continue to shape the Puget Sound region today.
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2: Usoft chas as ochas alt eel swatifted gwal at seal talbu. Ti eel tu techtu ti swatifted et bakutzi twal hak. 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We acknowledge that we are gathering on the land of the Coast Salish peoples who have been stewards of this land and its waterways since time immemorial, and who continue to shape the Puget Sound region today.
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That was The Wipers with Return of the Rat. Nirvana also has a cover of this song that you can find on their box set with The Lights Out. Before that was music from Harkonnen with Grizz, Olympia group Carp also in that set of music, and starting things off was music from Fits of Depression. Coming up next is music from Seattle group The Murder City Devils on Indie Basement with DJ Devin on 91.3 KBCS.

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That was local group The Vogue, which features Johnny Whitney from the Blood Brothers and currently Evil Island. Johnny also had a side project called Soiled Doves that recorded one record and then called it quits. The band featured other members of the Blood Brothers and The Gossip. Ahead of that was music from Unwound. On the first hour, I talked about the influence that the Northwest has had on various music genres. I went to a music festival that featured a lot of bands from the 90s and 2000s, and as I was hanging out in the crowd, I noticed a lot of Unwound t-shirts, and the feedback that I kept hearing was that they had the best set of the whole day. That same festival also featured These Arms Are Snakes, who we also heard in that set of music, and starting things off was a track from the Murder City Devils, who also played that same festival. Up next is Dust Moth, which features members of These Arms Are Snakes and 18 Individual Eyes. I was at the grocery store when I ran into the guitar player for this group, and that's how I discovered their music. This is Everything Anew on Indie Basement with DJ Devin on 91.3 KBCS.

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That was Olympia Group The Gossip with Red Hot. The Bangs ahead of that with New Scars. Seattle duo Mavis Pigott also in that set of music with Standing Still. And starting off that set of music was a track from Dust Moth. I've got a couple more songs left this hour. 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Up next is music from singer-songwriter Elliot Smith. 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

91.3 KPCS. That was singer-songwriter Elliot Smith with Between the Bars. Thanks for tuning into the show. I'll be back next week with another awesome indie playlist. I'm going to close this hour out with music from Screaming Tree singer Mark Lanigan. This is The River Rise, which is featured on the Hype soundtrack. 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Thanks for listening.

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Good morning and welcome to the Gospel Highway. I'm Onita Harris, your host this week. This is a special edition of the Gospel Highway because I'm going to dedicate it to all the listeners who made donations during our recent pledge drive. It means so very much to me and the world to KBCS. So, in honor of the Gospel Highway walkers and the sojourners, I'm going to use my mother's rare gospel recordings, some of them from the 1920s, to give you a rare peek in the deep roots of American gospel music here on the Gospel Highway on KBCS.

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0: I'm not worried about it, because when I get in trouble, all I have to do is fall out of my

You just heard from the Pilgrim Travelers, Pearly Gates, Elizabeth King, and the Men of Soul. I'll Fly Away, Elder Jack Ward, Shake Me. I'm Onita Harris. This is the Gospel Highway with a special edition of thanks and gratitude to all those who donated during our recent pledge drive, with a special shout out to the Gospel Highway Walkers and the Souljourners who listened to the program regularly and chose to donate to help KBCS and myself stay on the air, as well as these rare recordings. You won't find them anywhere else. As you well may know, gospel comes from the song of enslaved peoples. It helped them work, soothe their souls, and calm them to rely on songs of faith, which seems intuitive. After all, even Snow White and the Seven Dwarves whistled while they worked. But I digress. The next group of songs are from people who have the most to sing the gospel about: Angola prisoners, named after the place in Africa because of the large majority of the African Americans that were housed within its prison wall. That is what's next here on the Gospel Highway. I'm Onita Harris, and this is KBCS. Thank you so much for listening.

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1: We just heard one of the prettiest renditions of Precious Lord I've heard in a very long time by the great Mavis Staples. Before that, Wings of Faith, the King Jesus Disciples, and from Angola Prison, Brother Noah. As I read the liner notes, they included a Southern R to mark its authenticity, making it Brother Nora. I'm Onita Harris. This is the Gospel Highway, the special edition with a special acknowledgement of those Gospel Highway walkers and sojourners that made a donation to KBCS. And thank you to all those sustainers and one-time donation makers, because you're what's make this show possible, and me very happy. As you noticed with the last set, most of the songs were truly a cappella, because they're truly gospel roots gospel. They barely gave enslaved people shoes, much less instruments. But as the saying in our culture goes, making a way out of no way is what we do best. Up next, more extremely rare recordings from my mother's collection here on the Gospel Highway with gratitude on KBCS.

once were lost, but now I'm found. I'm so glad the night journal was blind, but now I can see. And after a while, and by, she began to sing the song. She said, I

You just heard from the Swan Silvertones. I'm Rolling. Ethel Davenport, Steal Away and Pray. Sister Rosetta Shaw, Look Down the Road and Wonder. And He Rolled the Stone Away. I'm sorry, gentle listeners, but the information is so old on this one, it is scratched and illegible. But a song worth playing and music worth hearing. I'm Onita Harris. This is the Gospel Highway. I say with gratitude to the Gospel Highway Walkers and the Sojourners for their dedication and donation for last fund drive. Up next, another pioneer in gospel music, the Sensational Nightingales, are up next here on the Gospel Highway on KBCS.

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3: Welcome back to the second half of this very special edition of the Gospel Highway. I'm Onita Harris, this week's host, saying with gratitude and devotion to those who called in to donate to our last KBCS fund drive, with a special acknowledgement to the Gospel Highway Walkers and the Sojourners. One of the perks of listening to the Gospel Highway is hearing songs from my mother's antique gospel collection. You'll never hear these songs anywhere else. And so, no further ado, songs from the rich history of true gospel here on KBCS.

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1: Shadrach, Meshach, Abednego.
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1: Meshach, Abednego.
0: But old Nebuchadnezzar said, hey, there when he saw the

We just heard from Reverend Julius Cheeks. What's the matter now? The Swan Silvertones, Trouble in My Way. The Staples Singers, featuring daughter Mavis Staples. Uncloudy Day. I'm Onita Harris. This is the Gospel Highway, with special thanks to all the listeners that gave a donation during our most recent fund drive. In reward, I'm playing my mother's rare recordings showing the real roots of true gospel music. One more selection from the Angola Prisoners. Up next, just for you, here on the Gospel Highway, in gratitude on KVCS. Cool.

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0: We just heard from the kindly shepherds, How I Love Jesus, the late, great Patronell Wright and the Goodfoot Band, Sweeping Through the City, Elizabeth King, Blessed Be the Name, and Roosevelt Charles, direct from the Angola prison. Ironically enough, Let My People Go. I'm Onita Harris. This is the Gospel Highway, a special edition giving a shout out to the Gospel Highway walkers and the sojourners who were kind and benevolent enough to donate in our most recent fund drive. And also with gratitude, I thank those among you that are sustaining members. Without you, no lights, no heat, no pen, no paper. All our machines would be in disrepair. It is an honor to be of service to you here in the Gospel Highway. Up next, some of my mother's rarest recordings, exclusively for KBCS listeners. Perhaps some of you are senior enough to have heard Reverend A.C. Littlefield. If not, you're in for a treat. He's next here on the Gospel Highway on KBCS.
1: Oh, glory to God.

We just heard from R.H. Harris, No Relation, Never Turn Back, and from that great gospel writer, Thomas Dorsey, Hide Me in Thy Bosom. Sister Rosetta Thorpe, another fearless, tireless trailblazer for gospel music, Just a Closer Walk with Thee, and How I Love Jesus, by the Kindly Shepherds. I'm Onita Harris. This is the Gospel Highway, giving special thanks and acknowledgement to those of you who donated in our latest KBCS fund drive. As most of you know, gospel music in these early iterations is about protection and comfort. It is here will I note that over 3,000 African-American men and women were lynched during this period, as well as townships were burned to the ground. It is through these songs that African-Americans often cried themselves to sleep, knowing their faith would see them through. The Sensational Nightingales are up next here on the Gospel Highway on KBCS.

My God decided that he would make him a man. Oh, well, indeed, these bones will arise again. He took a handful of mud and a handful of sand. Oh, well, indeed, these bones will arise again. Then he decided he would make him a woman too. Oh, well, indeed, these bones will arise again. He didn't hardly know just what he wanted.

0: just to be his bride. Who will indeed
1: rise again? Then he put him in a garden so rich and fair.
0: Who will indeed
1: He said, children, you can have everything that's here.
0: Who will indeed bones again?
1: Oh, but this fruit here, oh, you must not touch.
0: Who will indeed bones again?
1: Because if you do, you are doomed to die.
0: Who will indeed bones rise again?
1: Now, you know, Miss Eve thought she would have a little fun.
0: Who will indeed bones rise again?
1: She gathered some of that fruit and gave old Adam some.
0: Who will indeed bones rise again?
1: Now, you know,

0: We just heard from the Fairfield Four, these bones, the Nightingales, there is a fountain, Reverend Julius Cheeks, if you see my savior, and burying ground, another written and penned by the great gospel author Thomas Dorsey. I'm Onita Harris. This is the Gospel Highway. Thanks forever and always for being there and listening to the Gospel Highway. Stay tuned to more brilliant programming here on KBCS. And remember, we'll be here next week just for you with the best gospel music right here on KBCS. 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

91.3 KBCS. It's our Saturday tradition. Ginger Hopper, your host for today. Starting the show with Freedom Road, the Blind Boys of Alabama from their album Higher Ground. This is World Freedom Day on the 9th of October, yesterday. It's also World Kindness Day on the 13th. We'll have some more a little bit later on that. It's National Hug a Musician Day on the 13th. So many things to celebrate today. You're listening right now to Eric Uglum. Then we'll have Paul Robeson, Kim and Reggie Harris with Magpie, Josh White, and lots more. 91.3 KBCS.

Freedom Train. It broke down for a while, but it's back again. Did you ever ride the Freedom Train? Oh, I remember, had a mighty engineer. Been and gone. His truth and love keeps marching on. His spirit rides.

You've got it tuned to 91.3 KBCS. It's our Saturday tradition. Ginger Hopper, your host for today. And ending that set with Eric Bibb doing Freedom Train from his Jericho Road. We had Kim and Reggie Harris with Magpie did Freedom Riders from What's That I Hear? Songs of Phil Oakes. Paul Robeson in there, Song of Freedom. And we had Eric Uglum with that instrumental Battle Cry of Freedom, the first part. And you're listening right now to Eric's Battle Cry of Freedom and the second part of that song. Next up, Ellis, Bob Dylan, Chris Valeo, and lots more. Playing songs about freedom today on our Saturday tradition on 91.3 KBCS.

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It's our Saturday tradition. I'm Ginger Hopper, and celebrating World Freedom Day, which was yesterday, actually. Ending the set with Bob Dylan, of course, doing Chimes of Freedom. Comes from Another Side of Bob Dylan, 1964. Ellis did Freedom from the album Front Row Seat from the Three Rivers Folk Life Society. Next up, in fact, you're listening right now to Chris Valeo, Battle Cry of Freedom, Part 1, from Abraham Lincoln in Song. Coming right up, Pete Seeger, Don Edwards, Tom Paxton with Kathy Fink and Marcy Marxer, and then Mark Graham and Orville Johnson. Lots of music coming up, 91.3 KBCS.

The finest folklorist in Scotland is a professor at Edinburgh named Hamish Henderson. And besides being a collector of ballads and a lover of all Scottish life, he's also a fine poet. When he was in World War II, he wrote some songs which are still remembered by everybody who was in the European theaters, well, especially the Italian and the North African campaigns. There was a... Oh, the wogs, dun, dun, dun, dun, dun, dun, that was his. And he's embarrassed about the song now himself. It's a very chauvinistic song. But then there was another one, Farewell to Sicily, which was his. And the ones, we're the D-Day Dodgers, way off in Italy. Always on the vino, always on the spree. Eighth Army scroungers and our tanks, we live in Rome among the Yanks. All the British soldiers knew it in Italy. But the song I wanted to sing you is one that Hamish Henderson wrote a few years ago for the Glasgow Peace Marchers, and he called it the Freedom Camogli. And it's in a real country dialect of Scottish, and I hope maybe I can explain to you what the song means, because Hamish loves Scotland as much as he loves life itself, and yet he knows very well that the bagpipes and kilts went skirling through Africa and India and other parts of the world, and people hated the sound of Scotland the Brave. So he wrote this song with all that in mind.

It's a thought that can gower rottens, ah, the rogues that gangalas fresh and gay. Tack the road and seek their lawnins, for their ill ploys to sport and play. Rough is the wind blowing over the bay, but there's even more a strong wind blowing through this world today. It's a thought that can make your blood run faster to think that all these rogues that are going marching down, they're going to have to go into some other line of business, tack the road and seek their lawnins for their ill ploys. No more will our bonny young men, our bonny callants, march to war when our braggarts boast. No more will the little children watch the ships sailing down the Brumalaw, taking the Scottish troops around the world. Nay, mair will our bonny callants march to war when nor braggarts cross

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He wrangled up on the Little S Ranch and he rode with my Uncle Jack. He sat like a shadow in the saddle and wrote poetry with his rope. He had a light hand for the horses and a smile for us little folk. Johnny and Jack come a-calling, took my brothers and my sisters and I to the Hale County picnic, hot 7, the 4th of July. They had a big tent and a little brass band, box lunches on the lawn. When they raised Old Glory to the top of the pole, we all sang the freedom song.

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But Johnny just stood there silent with a hurt and angry.

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91.3 KBCS. Ending that set with Mark Graham and Orville Johnson, a couple local boys, from their album of 2000, The Kings of Mongrel Folk, Freedom for the Stallion. Just before that, Tom Paxton with Kathy Fink and Marcy Markser, The Freedom of Forgiving from All New. Don Edwards in the middle of that last set, The Freedom Song. And we had Pete Seeger starting it off with The Freedom Come All Ye from Live at Carnegie Hall, 1965, that one. Next up, Peter Rowan playing some songs about freedom today on our Saturday tradition, because World Freedom Day was just yesterday, October 9th, 91.3 KBCS.

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It's our Saturday tradition. Ginger Hopper, I'm your host here for the show. 9 till noon every Saturday morning for our Saturday tradition. We just heard Peter Rowan, Freedom Trilogy from Calling You from My Mountain. And next up, Peter Rowan doing Freedom Walkabout from All on a Rising Day. And then Dan Marr, Freedom Come All Ye. And then we'll have 2 more hours of folk music of all kinds just for you, featuring World Freedom and World Kindness and National Hug a Musician Day. 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

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It's our Saturday tradition. Welcome to the second hour of our three-hour show. It's found every Saturday, 9 till noon. I'm Ginger Hopper, your host. That was James McCandless starting this hour, Sea of Freedom, from the same titled album. 1993 release. Fabulous singer, songwriter of Chicago area. Died in 2013. John Flynn coming up next, Pete Seeger, Atwater and Donnelly, and a lot more. We're playing songs about freedom. This week is World Freedom Day, yesterday the 9th, and it's also World Kindness Day and National Hug a Musician Day, so all that coming up here a little later in the show. 91.3 KBCS.

There was once a very humble and brave slave who went by the name of James F. Brown. And oh, how he had visions of freedom. Though he was a very prideful and respected man, his life was filled with bitterness and strife. One day around the year of 1825, James stole away from Fredericktown, Maryland. Driven by the sweet smell of freedom, he made his way north to New York City, then upriver in a valley called the Hudson, with a river that flows both ways. James found honest labor as a coachman and a gardener for a merciful and just family by the name of Verplank, old Dutch family. During his years with the Verplanks, James managed to pay for his freedom, purchase his own home, and even became one of the very first black men to be able to vote, and then became part of a group of black men that purchased a colored burial ground where black men and women could be buried with pride. It's great men like James and Dr. King who kept their eyes on the prize. And because of their dreams, we now have a man in office by the name of Barack Obama, keeping that vision alive.

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It's our Saturday tradition. Ginger Hopper, your host. That was I See Freedom from Pete Seeger. Tomorrow's Children is the album. John Flynn, just before that, Put Your Freedom Where Your Mouth Is from Two Wolves. And we're listening right now to Mike Seeger from various artists of Auto Harp Legacy and the New Freedom March. Coming up next, Atwater and Donnelly, Peter Rowan, Pete Seeger, Allison Moorer, and lots more. 91.3 KBCS.

One of their greatest songs is also one of the oldest ones. 100 years ago, this song, I think, was put together. And they've simply added some new verses. I hope some of you know it. You can sing it with me.

Come to think of it, maybe I should remind you that on the 21st of this month, the people that really know how to sing this song because they've been raised to it, the Freedom Singers from Albany, Georgia, are going to be singing right here at Carnegie Hall with none other than Mahalia Jackson. So if you're free on the 21st, you ought to come, and it's going to go to a good cause to help further the things down there.

91.3 KBCS, it's our Saturday tradition. Ginger Hopper here. That was Allison Maurer, Stardust and Freedom from that Wish For You 5-song EP. We had Pete Seeger in there doing Oh Freedom and Peter Rowan doing Oh Freedom. Atwater and Donnelly started the set with Love and Freedom from Like a Willow Tree. You're listening right now to a little bit more of that new Freedom March from Mike Seeger. And up next, Jasper Lipak, Band of Angels, Glenn Campbell, Guy Davis, 91.3 KBCS.

91.3 KBCS, our Saturday tradition. Ginger Hopper hosts today. The show is every Saturday, 9 till noon. Ending the set there with Guy Davis. We all need more kindness in this world from his Legacy album. Glenn Campbell did Try a Little Kindness. We had the Band of Angels just before that, Kindness of Strangers. That was Jessica Ruby Simpson with Martin Simpson and the band back when they were married to each other. Jasper Lipak started that set with Symbols of Freedom from Close to Me. We've been playing songs about freedom, as the 9th of October is World Freedom Day. World Kindness Day is the 13th of October, and National Hug a Musician Day is also the 13th. And next up, Laura Love, Carla Gover, John Smith, Cheryl Wheeler, 91.3 KBCS.

A poem by Irish poet Michael Cody. Though there are torturers in the world, there are also musicians. Though at this moment men are screaming in prisons, there are jazzmen raising storms of sensuous celebration and orchestras releasing glories of the spirit. And though the image of God is everywhere defiled, a man in West Clare is playing the concertina. The Sistine Choir is levitating under the dome of St. Peter's, and a drunk man on the road is singing for no reason.

91.3 KBCS, our Saturday tradition. The beautiful voice and songwriting of Cheryl Wheeler from her Driving Home album, 1993, Music in My Room. We had John Smith doing that little poem. There Are Also Musicians, found on his album Kicking This Stone. Carla Gover did Hug More Necks from Kentucky Queen. And we had Laura Love, Northwest singer, songwriter, fabulous entertainer. Nothing But Kindness from Helvetica Bold. And you're listening right now to Doc Watson from Foundation Rainbow. Stay tuned. We've got another whole hour of folk music of all kinds just for you right here on 91.3 KBCS.

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0: Yeah, 91.3 KBCS. It's our Saturday tradition. Ginger Hopper, your host, and the show is every Saturday, 9 till noon. We started off this third of our 3 hour with Lauren Sheehan, I Wish I Could Shimmy Like My Sister Kate from The Light Still Burns. Next up, Bill Staines, Frank Prophet, Nancy K. Dillon, Prairie Flyer, and a whole lot more. 91.3 KBCS.
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It's our Saturday tradition. Ginger Hopper, your host. Chris Kuhl and Ivan Rosenberg ending that set. Boats Up the River from Farewell Tryon. Prairie Flyer just before that with Farewell Angelina from their Selkirk Serenade. We had Nancy K. Dillon, Dutchman's Gold, her album A Game of Swans. And just before that, Frank Proffitt doing Tom Dooley from Appleseed's 21st anniversary, Roots and Branches. And Bill Staines doing Kookaburra from The Happy Wanderer. And that's what you're listening to right now, The Happy Wanderer, but by Tom Demski and Toby Hansen with the Smilin' Scandinavians. Next up, Ron Block, Peter Rowan, the Ole Mountain Boys, Margot Murphy and John Roberts, and a whole lot more. 91.3 KBCS.

91.3 KBCS, our Saturday tradition. Ginger Hopper, your host. Ending the set with locals Margot Murphy and John Roberts. I told them all about you from their Sea and Sky album. The Ole Mountain Boys did House on the Hill from Diamonds and Flowers. And we had Peter Rowan in there, Last Train. Ron Block started the set with the Walking Song from that same titled album. Next up, John Wilcox, Missy Werner, the Red Clay Ramblers, and another one by John Wilcox. 91.3 KBCS.

91.3 KBCS. It's our Saturday tradition. Ginger Hopper here, ending that set with John Wilcox, Kern River from Song Traveler. We had the Red Clay Ramblers, A Long Way Timey Ago. Missy Werner did The Song That I Love, featuring Jeff Roberts and Tim Strong and Artie Werner from Turn This Heart Around. And we started the set with John Wilcox, Crazy Love, from his Still Life album. Next up, Jimmy Webb, Sally Rogers, Woody Guthrie and Group, and Jim Kimmel West, 91.3 KBCS.

Yeah, 91.3 KBCS, our Saturday tradition. Ginger Hopper here, your host for today. Ending that set with Woody Guthrie and Group from the Alan Lomax collection. Sampler, Bound to Lose. Sally Rogers just before that with the lovely I Gave My Love a Cherry from At Quiet O'Clock. Jimmy Webb started the set with MacArthur Park from 10 Easy Pieces. Jimmy Lane Webb, he was an American singer, songwriter, composer, and he achieved success at an early age, winning the Grammy Award for Song of the Year at the age of 21. Webb has written multiple platinum-selling songs, including Up, Up, and Away, By the Time I Get to Phoenix, and MacArthur Park that we just heard, The Wichita Lineman, The Worst That Could Happen, Galveston, and All I Know. So I thought that was nice to hear the composer singing his own song. And you're listening right now to a little bit of Jim Kimo West, Hanalea Morning, from Kimo Style Hawaiian Slack Key Guitar. Stay tuned. Hawaii Radio Connection coming up at high noon, right after our Saturday tradition, 91.3 KBCS.

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2: 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I'm your broadcast host, Siste Elaine. 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Mahalo nui loa. My passion is kihualu, also called slack key guitar. It is a difficult skill to pick up, and we have need for more players to learn this endemic Hawaiian style of playing. There are a few younger haumana or students that are practicing this dwindling art form. You most likely attended and supported the Seattle Slack Key Festivals in the past, started by Cyril and Shel Pahinui many years ago. If you or someone you know is interested in producing the next generation of kihualu festivals in Seattle, mahalo. Here is a kihualu set that starts off with the group known as Hui Aloha. The band members are Dennis and David Kamakahi, George Kuo, and Martin Pahinui. 91.3.

0: 91.3 KBCS. I'm Sister Elaine, and you are tuned to the Hawaii Radio Connection. Steel guitarist Ken Emerson composed A Kalihi Wai. Ken also sang vocals, played steel, slack key guitar, piano, congas, and ratchet on his song. Jim Kimo West played a slow waltz on Song for Fess that included a violin. LT Smooth sang Waterfall from his 2014 album, Fly Away With Me. Did you know you can reach me by email at elaine@kbcs.fm? Fire up your coconut wireless and give me a shout. My next set features the ukulele. 30 years ago, an up-and-coming local swing band performed at several of the partner social dances I attended over the years. Casey McGill is well-established now. He recorded an album with Orville Johnson at the Sun Room in West Seattle in 2014, titled Hawaii of My Dreams. Here is one of the songs on that album, KBCS.
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0: 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Justin Young and Gordon Mark each performed their songs on their ukuleles. 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
1: Thank you for calling the Pilikia Hotline for information and answers to your particular illness or health problem. In a few seconds, the tape you have requested will be played. 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
2: Hello?
3: Hello?
2: Hello?
3: Hello?
2: Hello?
3: Hello?
2: Hello?
3: Hello?
2: What you like?
3: I have ukus.
2: What, you get ukus?
3: Mm-hmm.
2: Oh, wow, wow, wow, no touch me then. Nah, just kidding. So, what you like know?
3: Some facts about ukus.
2: Well, ukus is body lice.
3: Mm-hmm.
2: And the body lice or the ukus can make you feel real itchy.
3: I know.
2: You know what I mean, Jellybean?
3: Yes, I do.
2: Yeah? You itchy?
3: Yeah.
2: You itchy?
3: Very itchy.
2: You itchy?
3: Yeah, what should I do?
2: Scratch them then.
3: What are you talking about?
2: Where are they?
3: In my hair.
2: Hmm. Well, you know what you should do then?
3: Know what?
2: Pour gasoline on top of your head, light one match.
3: Hey, what are you talking about?
2: Nah, can I take a joke?
3: Who is this?
2: Why?
3: Who is this?
2: Why? What are you?
3: What's your name?
2: What's your name?
3: Barry.
2: Barry.
3: Barry.
2: Barry, get the ukus. Barry, get the ukus. Barry, get the ukus.
3: Hey, come on. Hey, will you get serious? Look, I want to know where I could have picked them up. You know what I mean?
2: Well,
3: eh?
2: Maybe your girlfriend is one dog.
3: Hey, look, is this a medical service? I want to know how I can get rid of them.
2: Get rid of them? No way, Jose.
3: Hey, wait a minute. This is a medical hotline. You're supposed to tell me how I can get rid of my diseases. You've been very rude.
2: What? You're going
3: to
2: call a supervisor?
3: Yeah, that's a good idea. I'm going to call a supervisor.
2: Go then.
3: What do you mean, go then?
2: I don't care.
3: What do you mean you don't care? Huh?
2: I don't work here, that's why.
3: What?
2: I don't work here.
3: Who is this?
2: A telephone repair man. Whop your jaws.

Hawaiians quickly learned to play them. Kiho'ala was born. Cyril Pahinui and Bob Brosman kick us off with Hawaiian Cowboy, 91.3.

This song tells the story of the unloading of cattle offshore at Kailua Kona during the 1930s. As a Humu'ulu cattle boat lay at anchor, the cattle were blindfolded and lifted over the side into the sea. When the blindfolds were removed, they excitedly raced toward the beach and freedom from a long journey.

KVCS, Wee-haw! Jeff Peterson played Paniolo Soul. The Beamer brothers, Keola and Kapono, played Kahana Kamali'i. And the Kahumoku brothers, Moses and George, played Spanish Song. George, Jeff, and Ledka Apana play at the Triple Door on the 6th. Hope you already have tickets, as they are sold out. My last melody this hour is from Ledka Apana,

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Aloha Avakea and e kuma mai to the second hour of the Hawaii Radio Connection with your radio host, Sister Elaine. I'm so glad you could join me today. Let's jump right in with an ukulele set. Here is Daniel Ho playing Pua Mana, 91.3.

91.3 KBCS. Mahalo for tuning in to the Hawaii Radio Connection with me, Sister Elaine. That was Tia Carrera and Daniel Ho singing Hula in 7. Huiohana with Silver Strings. And Kainani Kahauna Ele sang Nani Vale Ka Uiki. Music and Ideas, this is KBCS, a broadcasting service of Bellevue College. 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

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Mahalo for being part of the Hawaii Radio Connection Ohana and tuning in with me, Sista Elaine. 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

91.3 KBCS, the original Olomana with their timeless classic, Walk Through a Rainbow. The Peter Moon Band gave us Flying, and the HSB, or Hawaiian Style Band, sang Live a Little. Hope you were singing along to that set like I was. You are listening to Sister Elaine on the Hawaii Radio Connection, which airs every Saturday from noon until 2. Stay tuned for Balkana coming up at 2 p.m. Kiho'alo is coming right up, beginning with Jeff Peterson. Here is Once in Waikiki, 91.3.

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Aloha, I'm Sister Elaine on the Hawaii Radio Connection. Lei Ohu Rider played a song that gives me chicken skin, Ua Lilinoe. Lilinoe is a goddess associated with the myths of Haleakala and Mauna Kea. She is one of the younger sisters of Poliahu. According to ancient stories, Lilinoe had the ability to stop the lava and fires from the cinder cones on the mountains. Ua Lilinoe is also the rain that falls in Manoa Valley. There are many ways to hear Hawaii Radio Connection. Tune in live at kbcs.fm or listen later using the archives page. While the Hawaii Radio Connection is winding down, I've enjoyed spending time with you today. Gonna close out the show with John Cruz. I'm Sister Elaine. Mahalo for tuning in to the Hawaii Radio Connection. Have a wonderful week. Aloha, a hui hou.

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5: 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I'm Vince.
4: I'm Dominic. Nice to be here once again on Balkana Radio Program. On this week's show, we will be showcasing more folk music from Croatia, Serbia, Albania, Bosnia, Macedonia.
5: Got a good lineup, so stick with us for the next 2 hours. 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
4: Yeah, we'll be exploring not only traditional folk songs, but also some crossover genres that emerged in the golden age of Yugoslav recording history.
5: What do we got first?
4: Oh, we have a Bosnian singer. Her name is Beba Selimovic with U srcu mome živi samo ti. And here we are with Beba Selimovic.

0: Okay, welcome back. You just heard Kermensko Mashko Horo, a men's dance from Kermen in Bulgarian Thrace. Apparently, it's widely known as Chestoto. A Chestoto is a Bulgarian dance performed by traditionally men, and it means fast and thick, and it's usually danced to show a form of strength.
1: Yeah, and that was performed by the Ensemble Aman, a group that performed for around 40 years, extremely influential folk dance group. They performed a variety of Middle Eastern songs and dances, as well as Balkan songs and dances. And at their peak of popularity in the 70s, I believe they had a budget of around $1 million a year, which is pretty unheard of as far as folk ensembles are concerned.
0: That is amazing, yeah. Honestly. $1 million for a folk ensemble?
1: Yeah.
0: Come on.
1: Get out of here.
0: Get out of here. And before all that, starting the show off was Beba Selimovic, followed by Jordanka Kucholova. After that was a Croatian tune called Selo Selo Se Spomina by Anica Zubovic. After that was Orchestra of Radio Pristina and Ismet Peja with O Moja Bukuroše, which means a beautiful girl. And the last one you heard was, of course, the Aman Folk Ensemble. We're going to continue on now with some more music. Stay with us here on 91.3 KBCS, Balkana Music of the Balkans.

0: That was Monado Vrati Se by Vladovivich off of a compilation of Dalmatian songs.
1: Great. Yeah, that was beautiful. Before that was the Yugoslav State Ensemble with a medley of Kolos from an album called Kolo Festival, put out by the Yugoslav State Company Group.
0: Had a couple more Kolos before that as well.
1: Now we're going to be listening to Orchestar Saše Jovanovica with a song called Skidnica. Stay with us here on 91.3 KBCS. David Desatiedan Chili 3, listener-supported community radio.

0: right. That was Starogradsky Bajzer, a Chocek. We heard a few other Chocheks alongside that.
1: That was beautiful. I love the Chocek. Very powerful stuff. Makes you want to dance all around.
0: Yeah. We'll be back in a minute to bring you more music from the Balkans. 91.3 KBCS, listener-supported community radio.
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Okay, welcome back to Balkana, Music of the Balkans. Now, that last tune may not sound like what you're used to as we explore the Balkan music, but that group was called Quartet Paloma, and the song was called Uvela Ruja. It's from 1965, and it sounds just like a Mexican mariachi song, and in fact, it is, because there was an interesting musical crossover that happened after World War II. It had to do with the Tito-Stalin split. Basically, what happened is Yugoslavia and the Soviet Union had a bit of a tiff. And the leader of Yugoslavia, Josip Broz Tito, broke off relations with the Soviet Union and they had a split. So what ended up happening was they were cut off from cultural entertainment and other resources from the Soviet Union. They had to find somewhere else to look for entertainment, mostly in film. This is from a blog online explaining how this particular form of music came to be. It says, they found a suitable country in Mexico. It was far away. The chances of Mexican tanks appearing on Yugoslav borders were slight. And best of all, in Mexican films, they always talked about revolution in the highest terms. How could an average moviegoer know that it was not the Yugoslav Revolution? Emilio Fernandez's Un Dia de Vida in 1950 became so immensely popular that the old people in the former republics of Yugoslavia even today regard it as surely one of the most well-known films in the world ever made, although in truth, it is probably unknown in every other country. Even Mexican webpages don't mention it much. So the Mexican influence in the former Yugoslavia was pretty apparent. And even today, there are mariachi bands in Croatia. Mariachi El Cambo comes to mind. And there are mariachi bands in Serbia as well. And it's well loved by the people over there. And it's just an interesting niche type of music that we'd like to explore in this program as we continue on with this show, and gives a shout out to our friends coming up on Sabor. So a shout out to Sabor, and we want to keep going with this UMEX trend. And so up next, we're going to play some more UMEX tunes from the 1950s and 60s. This one is called Galopera by Vokalni Trio Jovanović. Incidentally, that's our last name. So let's continue on with the UMEX. Volkani Trio Jovanović.

0: Okay, that was Momak Veseljak. Momak Veseljak translates to cheerful guy, and it's literally just a song about a guy who's happy.
1: That's very interesting.
0: Yeah.
1: What did we hear before that? Chasha Gorky Suza off of an album, Bile Suzlatni Dva, was a compilation album put out by Yugoton. And that was by Slavko Perovic.
0: Before that, we had Pesma Rastanka by Nikola Karovic and Slavko Perovic.
1: And before that was Galopera by Volkani Trio Jovanovic. And starting that little UMEX set off was Quartet Paloma with Uvela Ruja. So we hope you enjoyed that departure. Not really a departure, just a derivative.
0: Detour.
1: A slight detour into different areas of Balkan music. Because, as you notice, they are still singing in Serbian or Croatian. So, very fascinating. Right. And we're going to get back into it now with the music with Sloboda Tamborica Orchestra from Pittsburgh with Volim Soyu.
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0: Great. You just heard Sremčiča Kolo by Save Vukosalieva and Tamarica Orchestra Radio Novog Sada. So that was a fun block of kolos there.
1: And starting us off was Volume Soyu, Sloboda Tamburica Orchestra. All right, next up, we're going to get into some more contemporary style of music. First up is Oliver Dragojevic, Croatian music superstar, who we lost just a little over 3 years ago. And this is with Pivo Klapa, Ispo Vota.

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4: 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This is Sabor, Cal Jader, and Picoso, a local group. We're coming up a little later, but right now, let's have a little Héctor Lavoe and El Todopoderoso here on Sabor.

La Isla with Picoso, a group that was in the local area back in the 70s. Before that, Curacao from Cal Jader, and we started the set off with Hector Lavoe, and from his A Man and His Music album. Going to continue with Las Cafeteras. It's from their It's Time release, Los Cenzontles, featuring David Hidalgo from Los Lobos and Taj Mahal. But let's start off with the title track from Annie Tuchel's album Vengo.

91.3 KBCS. This is Sabor. And actually, that was Los Enzontles featuring Taj Mahal and David Hidalgo from Los Lobos. Before that was Ya Me Voy from Las Cafeteras from down in L.A. You know, you can actually see the playlist by going to kbcs.fm, and you can see the playlist for this show. 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It says donate if you'd like to join the KBCS family supporting music like you've been hearing now and are going to be hearing for the next couple of hours. Be sure to join. And I'm going to continue a little Santana and Aventura. Charlie Zah from Colombia. Let's start off with Los Dandies y Alma de Cristal right here at KBCS 91.3.

recording artist Charlie Zah. And actually, Charlie Zah's father is also a singer in Colombia, Luis Humberto Sanchez. So it's nice to see kind of these musical traditions continuing in families. We have time for just one more song, I think. But you know, remember that you can actually go and listen to the songs and see the songs as here a playlist at kbcs.fm on the web, or maybe on application on your phone. 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But let's continue with our show. One last song, as I mentioned. Actually, this is written by a gentleman from Panama, who's a very talented songwriter, singer, and actor. He was actually in the second Predator movie. That's Ruben Blades. And the song was produced by Willie Colon, and it became the signature song in the late 70s for Puerto Rican singer Héctor Lavoe, El Cantante. That's right here on 91.3 KBCS, Bellevue.

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